0: This is WWVR Paris.
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0: It's time to celebrate the Wabash Valley's dads with some good old-fashioned dad jokes. Got a joke that's so bad it's good? 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
1: Do you know why clams and oysters won't share with each other? 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
0: Perfect. 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

0: minutes after 7 o'clock. 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Hello. Welcome to the Steck Show. All right. Brain tease today. Roll it.
1: Hey, think you're smart?
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0: All right, so when we were kids, we did this all the time. Matter of fact, in the 80s, my buddy and I had a business doing this. But kids did this four times more in the 80s and the 90s than they do today. What do you think that is? I will let you know for your brain tease today. Yes. Made some money doing it. Zeppelin tonight. Don't forget to tune in. Stairway to 7 at 7. It's on The River.

I wonder if Holly's going to love Taco Bell. Holly, she likes Taco Bell. There you go. I found the secret to marriage. Go to Taco Bell. It's the spicy sauce. I make some fire sauce. Metallica tonight. Don't forget to tune in. It's a block of that every weeknight. Mandatory Metallica. Nothing else matters. 98.5 The River. Good morning.

0: Station after 9. Good morning. It's a big old Thursday, man. A short week. We're going to roll into a weekend. Yes, sir. Let's take a look at our community calendar. Let's go to our webpage at 985theriver.com. You scroll down just a tad bit off to the right there. You'll see what's going on around our area as we round out May. We're going to get in, to June. The 5th through the 7th of June is the Rosedale Strawberry Festival. Going to be held on Main Street in Rosedale. Plenty of events going on. 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And then working towards the 13th is the Wabash Valley Rodders. Get a little car show roundup. Yeah, it's at the Fairbanks Park from 9 to 1. 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And you can submit your event as well by going to the webpage. Zeppelin, Stairway to 7 tonight at 7. 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

devil went down to Georgia. 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